0: Maximum hits.
1: Q sounds better with you.
2: 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I really need your love right now. I'm fading fast. Not gonna last.

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Way I'm looking at you, whatever. Keep looking at me. Getting scared now, right? Don't feel me, baby. It's just Justin.

0: Maximum Hits.
1: When your legs don't work like they used to before, and I can't sweep you off of your feet,